0: It's Rodan Keating, Auckland's Breeze on 93.4. 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How do you get in the draw? Super easy. Just send us a text. 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You're in the draw. We'll do that later on this week. On the way, we've got the Little River Band, Martika, and a big song from Journey on Auckland's Breeze.
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0: 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Whom! 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

0: It's Auckland's Breeze on 93.4, The Workday with Jolene and for Sarah. Have you got your tickets yet for this guy? I don't wanna rock, DJ. Oh, it's going to come up so quick. Robbie Williams, Eden Park in November, Tuesday night, the 24th. Oh, it's going to be so good. I reckon, and I'm just going to put this out there, if you haven't got a work do organised for Christmas yet, maybe tickets to Robbie Williams. Maybe that's what you spend your money on. How fantastic. I remember when he came here in the early 2000s and I went to see him at Western Springs with a work crew and it was amazing. We had such a good time. So definitely have a think about that. We've got all the info at thebreeze.rover.nz. Somebody who is here a lot sooner than that is Alex Warren. He's playing Spark Arena on Monday the 24th of August and it is like only about 7 weeks away. So we've got all the info on how to get tickets for those shows at thebreeze.rover.nz. Latest news coming. We'll check Auckland's weather. Belinda Carlisle's on the way. Cindy Lauper and Post Malone and Blake Shelton on Auckland's Breeze.
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15: Good afternoon, I'm KM Adams with the latest at 1. Kaikoura residents at risk of flooding are being told to evacuate now. Suzette Howe reports.
16: The Kawhai River breached its banks shortly before 10:30, prompting the District Council to declare a state of emergency. Residents on Rorison's Road, West End, Beach Road and Grays Lane are being told to leave their properties immediately. Evacuation shelters are open at Takahanga Marae and New Life Church. A red heavy rain warning remains in place for the region.
15: And flooding is continuing to impact roads in the region. State Highway 1 is closed from Cheviot to Ward, and State Highway 6 in Blenheim is also shut due to flooding. Marsden Point now has an additional 93 million litres of diesel storage capacity. Two refurbished tanks are officially in use, with the Prime Minister joining other guests at an event today to mark their completion. The World Meteorological Organization says last year was the second hottest on record for the Southwest Pacific region. Even though the average temp is only up slightly, Otago Uni's Daniel Kingston says it intensifies already existing weather events.
17: Those hot events get a bit more hotter. Flood events just have that bit more water in them. We kind of lurch from one extreme to the other extreme in a slightly greater way.
15: Belgium and the USA are fighting it out in their round of 16 World Cup match in Seattle. The Europeans lead 2-1 after opening the scoring in the ninth minute on TVNZ+.
18: Freeman it is who clears. The USA didn't really take charge, and Belgium did. The path to the quarterfinals opens up for Belgium.
15: Earlier, Spain defeated Portugal 1-0 in superstar Cristiano Ronaldo's last ever World Cup game. Football updates brought to you by Hisense.
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20: Harvey Norman.
15: Mainly cloudy with showers for Auckland this afternoon. A high of 15, dropping down to 10 tonight. Tomorrow's mainly sunny with moderate southerlies and a high of 16 for Wednesday. A mix of sun and cloud Thursday.
2: The Breeze.
0: It's the Workday with Jolene and for Sarah. A couple of big songs coming up from the 80s. Belinda Carlisle, Cyndi Lauper. This song coming up from her used to always make me cry when I was a teenager. Post Malone and Blake Shelton as well on The Breeze.

0: It's Moving Pictures, Auckland's Breeze on 93.4. It's The Workday with Jolene and the Breeze Book Club back this week. We've got your chance to win a copy of The Secrets We Hide by Karen Slaughter. It looks so good. Karen Slaughter's firmly back in familiar territory. Tangled family dynamics, inherited trauma, small towns with big secrets, violence that feels too close to ordinary life, and the kind of darkness that doesn't so much lurk as it settles in and refuses to leave. Oh my goodness, it sounds juicy, doesn't it? We have got your chance to get in to win that book, a copy of it, on the Breeze Auckland Facebook page. And big congratulations to Caroline D, who says her and her mate Cliff both like murder mysteries and share their good finds. She says this would be perfect. Congratulations, Caroline D. That is all yours. And you can get yourself in to win that book. Just jump on the Breeze Auckland Facebook page. It is in all good bookstores, of course. On the way, we've got Tina Turner, The Weeknd, and Paul Young, not Auckland's Breeze.
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0: It's The Breeze Workday with Jolene and for Sarah every Sunday on The Breeze. The House Wellness is on from 8 till 10 a.m, 2 hours, basically designed to help you get well, stay well and live well every day. We have fantastic guests on The House Wellness just talking about so many different things, you know, and you're probably a bit like me that your ears prick up during the week when you hear us telling you who's going to be on. But sometimes you remember to listen, sometimes you don't. Just life gets busy. 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You can also text House to 934. We'll send you the link. Latest news coming shortly. We'll check your weather as well. Phil Collins is on the way. Get your leg warmers ready for Irene Cara and Mr. Mister on The Breeze.
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3: Good afternoon, I'm KM Adams with the latest at 2. Evacuations of low-lying properties are continuing in Kaikoura as torrential rain brings more widespread flooding. A local state of emergency has been declared after the Kōwhai River breached its banks. Three people have been rescued from floodwaters already, and Mayor Craig Mackell is urging people to listen to authorities.
4: A couple of cars out the inland road ended up in a river somewhere. Move around safe is to the best of the knowledge so far.
3: And red rain warnings for parts of Marlborough and Canterbury are set to stretch into tomorrow. Heather Keats from Met Service says things will intensify in the coming hours.
5: The rain will ramp up further today over places like Kaikoura, but already spots in the ranges there have seen over 150 millimetres of rain.
3: China is telling critics not to read too much into yesterday's test launch of a nuclear-capable missile in the South Pacific. America, New Zealand and Australia have all condemned the move. In response, the Chinese Foreign Ministry is describing it as a safe and routine part of military training and not directed at any specific country. Firefighters are at the scene of a blaze in Auckland's Point Chevalier. It broke out inside the first floor of the old hospital on Carrington Road just after 12:30. Fenn says it is now extinguished, with crews working to ensure there's no hotspots that could reignite. Belgium are on course to end the USA's World Cup hopes. Near full-time in Seattle and the Europeans lead 3-1. Their third goal came after a goalkeeping howler on TVNZ+.
6: The US could be in trouble here. It's a shocker of a goal. The situation looked under control until it wasn't.
3: Earlier, Spain knocked out Portugal with a 1-0 victory in Dallas. It was Cristiano Ronaldo's last World Cup game. Football updates brought to you by Hisense.
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8: Harvey Norman.
3: Mainly cloudy with showers for Auckland this afternoon. A high of 15, dropping down to 10 tonight. Tomorrow's mainly sunny with moderate southerlies and a high of 16 for Wednesday. A mix of sun and cloud Thursday.
2: The Breeze.
9: Tuesday afternoon with Jolene and for Sarah, Mr. Mister coming up. Big song from Irene Cara from a TV show I loved in the early 80s. And Phil Collins on The Breeze.

0: It's Eternal featuring BB Williams on Auckland's Breeze on 93.4. Did you know that it's World Chocolate Day today? I know, 7th of the 7th. If you're a bit like me and you're trying to resist eating chocolate, I think if there's one day of the year that you're going to do it, man, why don't you do it? So many places in Auckland you can get chocolate. I mean, just basically everywhere, almost everywhere that sells it. Not quite, but almost. And chocolate's got so fancy these days. I reckon, you know, take a leap and have something unusual today if you're going to get some chocolate. I mean, when I was a kid, king size bar of caramello, that rocked the party. These days, you can get them with sea salt and pears and bananas and all sorts. It's just, who would have thought, eh? On the way, we've got Alana Miles, UB40, and Hall & Oates on Auckland's Breeze.
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0: It's Auckland's Breeze on 93.4, the weekday with Jolene and for Sarah today. I know the weather is not amazing today, but tomorrow looks like we're going to have some sunshine. About time for the school holidays, eh? It should be a nice day, a little bit warmer as well. So, yep, get some outdoor stuff planned tomorrow if you've got kids you're looking after in the holidays. Mike Peru will keep you up with things through the afternoon. Latest news coming shortly. Mike's got Roxette lined up, 660, and Bonnie Tyler. It's Auckland's Breeze.
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18: Afternoon, I'm Kay Yam Adams with the latest at 3. Kaikoura's mayor is urging those impacted by flooding to move to higher ground immediately. Evacuations are underway for properties between Middle Ford and the township, as well as other low-lying areas. Craig Mackle says all eyes are on the remaining riverbank surrounding the town.
19: The secondary bank is holding the majority of the Kōwhai River at present, and that's why we've got our fingers crossed that that continues to do so.
18: Snowfall and high winds have caused significant damage to electrical networks across the South Island. Customers from Otago to the West Coast remain without power as repair crews contend with the stormy conditions. Heather Keats from Met Service says the lower North Island is next in the firing line.
20: Gales south to southeast winds are expected for Wellington, Marlborough Sounds, Kapiti Coast and Taranaki from 6 p.m. tonight.
18: More than 50 child protection complaints and adult sexual assault cases have been reopened amid concerns about a senior officer. As RNZ reports, Assistant Commissioner District Support Tusha Penny says concerns were raised in May about the management of one historic case, which sparked a review. Harry Styles has been awarded a Guinness World Record for the longest run of concerts at Wembley Stadium after completing a 12 sold-out shows in 12 nights. At the World Cup, US President Donald Trump's intervention over that US player getting a red card meant nothing in terms of results. Belgium has dumped out the Stars and Stripes 4-1 and will play Spain in the quarterfinals after the Spanish beat Portugal 1-0. Football updates brought to you by Hisense. And it's been confirmed today that all club rugby in the capital this weekend has been cancelled because of an increase in the abuse of referees.
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22: Well, a southerly change on the way. Thunderstorms and hail possible as well. Tomorrow morning, much the same. But then by tomorrow afternoon, looking much sunnier with a high of 16. Overnight, we're down to 8. At the moment, 13 degrees.
9: The Breeze.
22: Good afternoon. Great to have your company. Coming up in the next 30 minutes, Stevie Wonder, Wrapped Around Your Fingers by the Police. And it is World Chocolate Day, so I've got the treats. It is The Breeze.

0: It's The Police and Wrapped Around Your Fingers from 1983. What a song. It's The Breeze Drive Home with Mike on your Tuesday. Hope you're having a great afternoon. I know the weather hasn't been the best for the school holidays, but here's the good news. It is starting to improve, which is great news. So tell you what else is great. World Chocolate Day. That's right. Love chocolate. I'm a Dairy Milk type of person. Don't like that carob stuff. Always used to have a word to the Easter Bunny if I ever got some of that. But so many choices and a lot of favourites. And one of the New Zealand favourites over the years were pods. Then they disappeared. But now they're back. And to celebrate World Chocolate Day and the return of pods, up for grabs today, I have a pack which contains each flavour. The Snickers, the Mars and the Twix flavoured pods. So get yourself in the drawer. Use the keyword pods, P-O-D. Leave a gap, give us your name and send that off to 934. I can put you in the drawer. Plenty else going on this afternoon. We've got that incredible holiday you can get in the drawer for thanks to Expedia. So much else, as well as some great music like Boy Meets Girl, Ed Sheeran and Dan Hartman. Or coming up next, it is The Breeze.
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3: Showers overnight with a southerly change for Auckland, a low of 8 degrees. The northern pretty good. It's busy around Oniwa Road heading towards the Harbour Bridge. The northwestern just 19 minutes to Massey at the moment. The southern an hour 5 to Drury and it's slow southbound Simon Street to Ellerslie. Southwestern we've got

0: 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Whom! All day.
1: All day.
0: Whom! 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

0: 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Well, Manawatea a Matariki, certainly a lot going on around Auckland. And the Stardome is a great place to go because Matariki, of course, all about the stars. And at the moment, they are running special Matariki-themed planetarium sessions. So you embrace the culture, but also learn about the stars a bit more, and perhaps a place you've never been to and you've lived in Auckland all your life. Go and check that out. New sport and weather is coming up. We've got some Pet Shop Boys, some Duran Duran and Adele all on the way. It is Tuesday afternoon. It is Auckland's Breeze.
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2: Showers overnight with a southerly change for Auckland, a low of 8 degrees. Pretty clear on the northern and northwestern at the moment. The southern is very slow. Southbound from Nelson Street to Ellerslie. Reports of delays by the Green Lane southbound on-ramp. And the southwestern is banked back from Mangere Bridge right through to the southern. We've got reports of a crash heading southwest around Whitty.
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11: Kia ora, I'm KM Adams with the latest at 4. Marlborough and Kaikoura are bracing for more intense rainfall with up to 400 millimetres forecast. A local state of emergency has been declared in Kaikoura with the Kawhai River breaching its banks. Mayor Craig Mackell has this message for those being asked to evacuate.
12: First and foremost, life before property. Material things can be replaced. It hurts, but they can be replaced, so just make sure you're safe.
11: And flooding is continuing to impact travel across the South Island. On the east coast, a large stretch of State Highway 1 from Ward down to Waipara, north of Amberley, is shut, along with multiple local road closures in affected areas. The Prime Minister is condemning the test launch of a nuclear-capable missile by China. It was blasted into the Pacific Ocean with only hours' notice. Christopher Luxon says it's not what we want to see.
12: It's incredibly unwelcome and concerning. We are in conversations with our counterparts across the region. We don't want to see increasing militarisation in our region, and essentially now this is the second year where we've seen activity from China.
11: Emergency services have been responding to an incident at Gisborne Airport involving a helicopter. Police say the aircraft made a hard landing and that two people have minor injuries. All three co-hosts are now out of the Football World Cup. The American dream is over, with a far superior Belgium handing the US a 4-1 thrashing. Football updates brought to you by Hisense. And the Warriors match day squad is named early this evening to take on the Tigers on Friday. Crowd favourite Dallin Watene-Zelezniak suffered a hamstring issue in the loss to the Dolphins. If it was just a twinge, he may be back for Friday night.
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15: Harvey Norman.
16: Well, a southerly change on the way. Thunderstorms and hail possible as well. Tomorrow morning, much the same. But then by tomorrow afternoon, looking much sunnier with a high of 16. Overnight, we're down to 8. At the moment, 13 degrees.
14: The Breeze.
16: Well, coming up, 30 minutes of non-stop music. What a lineup we've got. Foreigner, Madonna, Billy Joel, Celine Dion, all the greats. And it's World Chocolate Day, so a chance to win and a question about your chocolate stash.

0: It's Celine Dion, Because You Loved Me. Auckland's Breeze 93.4 with Mike on World Chocolate Day. Pods are back. Snickers, Mars and Twix. You know those delicious pods of your favourite bars. Well, we've got some packs to give away containing each flavour. And all you need to do is use the keyword pods, P-O-D-S. Leave a gap, give us your name, send that off to 934. You can buy them at your local supermarket, your corner dairy, your petrol stations, even your cinema, I guess. And use it as an excuse. I used to love them. They're back. I had to have them again, just for a bit of nostalgia. That's the only excuse you need to enjoy your pods. But if you did have chocolate, who is it you hide it from? Because let's face it, everybody has a stash. Do you have to hide it from your kids? Do you have to hide it from your other half? Or do you have to hide it from yourself? For me, it's got to hide it from myself. Otherwise, I'll just smash a whole bag. But let me know. That would be fun. 934, text away. Brian Adams, Michael Bolton and Denise Williams all coming up. It is Auckland's Breeze.
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0: It's the Hooters and we danced. It is Auckland's Breeze 93.4 with Mike as we await the date of the CRL, the Central Rail Link, to open. I heard we could find out next week, so fingers crossed. That's been a long time coming, hasn't it? Hey, thank you to everybody that texted in about hiding their stash of chocolate. Turns out that most of you are hiding it from your other halves. And then second most popular choice of hiding the chocolate stash is from yourself. I do the same. But thank you to everybody celebrating World Chocolate Day. We are giving away some pods and you get a pack which contains all three flavours of the newly released pods. And congratulations to Garth Roberts. You are a winner. Got your text about 3:30. Good on you, Garth. And Tarama, you text in recently as well. So you are a winner of a delicious pack of pods.
1: Oh, nice. Thank you.
0: Yeah, you'll enjoy that. Goes well with the coffee and tea. Or whatever, you know, just goes well by itself.
1: Yeah. Oh, nice.
0: Do you ever hide chocolate stash from anybody?
1: They all know it's mine, so they leave it alone.
0: Love it. There you go. Oh, I love that. Good on you, Tarama. More pod packs to give away. We've got 5 in total, so 3 left. Text the word pods. Leave a gap. Give us your name and send it off to 934. Well, new sport and weather coming up in just a minute. Some Pat Benatar, UB40, and Glenn Fry all up with the Breeze 80s mixtape next.
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4: Showers overnight for Auckland, a southerly change, a low of 8 degrees. Reports of a crash on the northern between Oniwa Road and Esmond Road. On the southern, we're hearing there's a crash northbound just past Mountain Road, so it's heavy from before Princes Street to there. And southbound, another crash around Green Lane, very slow from the city to Highbrook Drive. The southwestern, heavy between Onehunga and the southern in both directions.
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17: Good evening, I'm KM Adams with the latest at 5. Another evacuation centre is opening in Kaikoura as torrential rain forces residents to flee. The district is under a state of emergency due to widespread flooding, with the Kōwhai River breaching its banks. Takahanga Marae is now full, and while New Life Church is supporting evacuees, it may not be able to provide accommodation overnight. The memorial hall is due to open about now for others needing shelter. State Highway 1 north and south of the town remains shut. And there's more rain to come. The red warning for Marlborough and Northern Canterbury will extend through to 6 a.m. tomorrow, as Heather Keats from Met Service explains.
18: Already we're seeing impacts with road closures, power outages and flooding, with up to another 220 millimetres expected on what has already fallen.
17: A second shipment of diesel to Marsden Point is expected to arrive later this month. Two refurbished tanks with capacity for 93 million litres were unveiled today. Speaking from the site, PM Christopher Luxon says the move better prepares New Zealand for any future supply chain disruptions.
19: Diesel matters to New Zealanders, as you all know. It powers our freight, our farming, our construction, our emergency services and many of the essential services that Kiwis rely on each and every day.
17: Around 1,000 medical imaging specialists will benefit from a new collective agreement with Health NZ. The members of Apex Union are set to get a 2.5% pay rise this month, with a further 2% in July next year. A World Cup moment that will feature in any compilation of 10 greatest goalkeeping bloopers. The USA was down 2-1 to Belgium when US keeper Matt Friess made a mess of trying to control a long ball. Belgium scored and went on to win 4-1. Football updates brought to you by Hisense. And all club and community rugby matches across the Wellington region are cancelled this weekend in response to a series of incidents of referee abuse.
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2: Breeze weather with Harvey Norman. 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
21: Harvey Norman.
0: Well, a few showers about this evening. Thunderstorms and hail possible north of the city. Overnight, we drop down to 8. Tomorrow, heading for a high of 16 with a bit of rain in the morning, but then sun in the afternoon. At the moment,
2: the Breeze 80s mixtape.
0: Well, we love the nostalgia of the 80s tracks, which is why we have the Breeze 80s mixtape every day. At the moment, my dad passed away about 3 months ago, so we're going through the process of cleaning out the garage. And I tell you, some of the 80s memories that keep I stumble across, oh, make me laugh, make me cringe, but also some wonderful memories. And that's what the music does as well. So Glenn Fry on the way and UB40 as well. But right now, Pat Benatar from 84, produced by her husband. This is We Belong, it's the Breeze.

It's UB40 and Red Red Wine on the Breeze 80s mixtape. Released in 1983 in the UK, went to number one, and went to number one in the US back in 1988 when it was re-released. And that song originally written by Neil Diamond. There's a fun fact for the quiz. Three great songs in the Breeze 80s mixtape. Three great flavours with pods. They are back on the shelf, and today is World Chocolate Day, so we are celebrating. How would you like to win a pack with each flavour? Snickers, Mars and Twix. You can either grab them from the dairy or the supermarket on the way home, or you can text PODS with your name to 934 and I can put you in the draw to win. Got a few more packs to give away soon. Also, how would you like to win for yourself a holiday valued at just under $12,000? I'll give you the details soon. This is Glenn Fry wrapping up the Breeze 80s mixtape, and you belong to the city, The Breeze.

0: Dance Exponents. I'll say goodbye for now on Blue. It is The Breeze with Mike. Here's some options. Pick one for me, okay? If you had the option of sightseeing a tour or a sunset cruise, what would you choose? If you wanted to see a musical in Broadway in New York or cook ravioli in a cooking class in Rome, what one would you choose? Eating pizza in Paris or soft pretzels in Las Vegas? 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That is what we are after, wanting to find out a bit more about what Kiwis are really into, but at the same time, you are in the draw to win $11,500 worth of Expedia One Key Cash. 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You are going to have a pretty good holiday. So go and register and tell us what you prefer at breeze.rover.nz. Sign in to Rover if you're not already. Answer those questions. You are in the draw. We will find a winner on Monday, the 27th of July. So plenty of time to enter, but do not miss out, because it'll cost you nothing to enter, but $11,500 worth of Expedia One Key Cash could be yours. George Ezra, Eurythmics, Extreme, and Kim Carnes coming up next. It is The Breeze.
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3: Showers overnight for Auckland, a southerly change, a low of 8 degrees. Pretty good on the northern from the city to Silverdale, 50 minutes at the moment. The southern, it's taking 51 minutes to Manukau. From the city, it's slow Hopetoun Street to Sylvia Park, heading south and northbound from Princes Street to just past Green Lane. Southwestern, we've got reports of a crash by the Onehunga

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0: It's Mike and the Mechanics. All I Need is a Miracle. It is Auckland's Breeze 93.4 with Mike. School holiday time, Matariki. Public holiday on Friday as well, which is great. And on this World Chocolate Day, pods are back on the shelves. And congratulations to Rachel, Mark and Janine, all winners of our pod packs that we had to give away. Each pack includes the flavours Snickers, Mars and Twix, and those pods available on shelves again from today, which is great. On the way next, new sport and weather. Also some George Michael and Queen, Lady Gaga, Elton John and Cyndi Lauper all coming up. It is Auckland's Breeze.
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2: Kitchen Mania, 17th birthday.
3: Showers overnight for Auckland, a southerly change and a low of 8 degrees. On the northern, it's slow in both directions between the Harbour Bridge and Esmond. And change, the northwestern is heavy from Waterview to Te Atatū. On the southern, reports of a crash heading south just before the Green Lane interchange. It's slow from the centre of the city to just south of Princes Street in both directions. And the southwestern, heavy between Whitty and Mangere Bridge.
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1: Good evening, I'm KM Adams with the latest at 6. The New Life Church is welcoming in evacuees in Kaikoura as more people flee their homes due to flooding. With the Takahanga Marae now full, Pastor Jack Dewhurst's church has opened its doors. He says the focus right now is on helping people.
21: It's hard to know what the extent of damage is. The Kowhai River's burst its banks and Lowell Creek's looking pretty high. We're just sort of waiting. We haven't really delved too deep into what the situation is outside of what's right in front of us at the moment.
1: Kaikoura District Council warns the exceptionally heavy rain has caused wastewater overflows in some areas, and it says floodwater may be contaminated. Further south, a temporary generator has been deployed in Otago's Hindon. PowerNet says more than 100 customers have had their electricity restored as crews grapple with the bad weather while trying to repair snow damage to the grid. Around 80 customers are believed to still be without power. There's another suspected case of bird flu in South Australia. If confirmed, it would be the second for the state. Medical imaging equipment has been delicately installed in New Dunedin Hospital. All 6 tonnes of components for an MRI machine were carefully craned into the building following months of meticulous planning. A slightly less heavy CT scanner was also successfully installed. And Belgium thrashed the USA 4-1 at the World Cup. Referencing Donald Trump's intervention over an American red card, Belgium's social media team used just two words: overturn this. Our football updates brought to you by Hisense. And quarterfinals at Wimbledon overnight tonight. Remarkably, it hasn't rained all tournament. Only 7 times in the past 100 years has Wimbledon been completed without a rain delay.
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20: Breeze weather with Harvey Norman. 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
24: Harvey Norman.
25: Well, a few showers about this evening. Thunderstorms and hail possible north of the city. Overnight, we drop down to 8. Tomorrow, heading for a high of 16 with a bit of rain in the morning, but then sun in the afternoon.
20: The breeze.
25: At the moment. 30 minutes degrees. Of non-stop music on the way. Crowded House, some ABBA. We've got some Elton John, Cyndi Lauper as well. But right now, George Michael and Queen.

0: and Tuning the Blowfish and Only Want to Be With You. It is The Breeze with Mike, thanks to AA Insurance, Reader's Digest, New Zealand's most trusted general insurer, 16 years running. Well, make sure you've got the correct plan for your cell phone. I've been hanging out with Mum recently, sorting a few things out, and I noticed that her phone plan that she's on is about 7 years old, and her phone data kept slowing down all the time, and that's because she was on a plan where she was basically given 15 gigabytes of data, and then it slowed right down. It was called endless data, but slowed right down after 15 gigs. And went into the shop today to change it, and they were like, oh, that's an old plan. We don't have that one anymore. And for the same amount of money, she's now on 75 gigs. So there's a little life hack for you. Make sure you update your phone plans so you're not, you're getting the best out of it. Phil Collins, Shea and Toto on the way. It is The Breeze.
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5: Showers overnight for Auckland, a southerly change, a low of 8 from the city to Constellation Drive in the northern, just 17 minutes at the moment. Northwestern's all good. We're getting reports of a number of crashes on the southern heading south, one around Grafton, another near Market Road, and a third just past Sylvia Park. And we're hearing there's another northbound just south of Prince's Street. Southwestern delays heading south just before Walmsley Road.
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0: It's Auckland's Breeze with Mike on your Tuesday. Oh, FIFA World Cup action. It has been amazing, hasn't it? And I'll tell you something else I've noticed too. The crowds that have turned up in America and Canada and Mexico, they have been top notch. So something that I didn't think I'd be into as much as I actually am. So that continues tomorrow, doesn't it? You have yourselves a great day. It's been World Chocolate Day and we've given away a bit of chocolate. On Thursday, don't forget, from 3, your chance to win a $250 spa voucher as well as a whole lot of Lindor chocolate. So we'll do that on Thursday. In the meantime, you look after yourselves. Have a great night. Plenty of music on the way to keep you company. Tina Turner, Bob Marley and Casey and the Sunshine Band all up next. I'll catch you tomorrow.
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2: Showers overnight with a southerly change for Auckland, a low of 8. All good on the northern to Silverdale, just 29 minutes. The northwestern looking good too. On the southern, reports of a crash around the Princes Street interchange and another around the Sylvia Park southern on ramp. So it's heavy northbound Sylvia Park to Green Lane and south from St Mark's Road to the Ellerslie Panmure off ramp. And on the southwestern, pretty heavy from Puhinui Road to the southern.
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15: Good evening to you with the latest at 7. I'm Jeff Bryan. Evacuations are continuing in Kaikoura, with many areas still battling significant flooding. Takahanga Marae is accommodating about 100 evacuees overnight, while about 20 people have gathered at New Life Church. Pastor Jack Dewhurst says all are welcome.
16: If you didn't have places like that, where would they go? You know, regardless of your background or whatever situation you're in, I think it's a place and opportunity just to show love and help people out.
15: A large section of State Highway 1 north and south of Kaikoura will remain shut overnight. NZTA says the inland detour will need extra travel time. The Prime Minister's rejecting any suggestion of VPN controls as part of under 16 social media bans. It had been reported the government was planning to restrict virtual private networks, which are used to hide the location a device is accessing the internet from. Christopher Luxon expressed surprise when asked about it.
14: There's no plan to ban VPNs at all. Don't know where that reporting or where that story came from, but I can reassure you that's not the case.
15: And a historic church in the UK has been saved from closure after a hoard of gold coins valued at around $70,000 was found inside. Built in the 14th century, St Wilfrid's in Lancashire was set to shut because urgent repairs were too costly. To support the Warrior squad to take on the Tigers on Friday night, co-captain James Fisher-Harris and second rower Leka Halasima are back from injury. Alofiana Khan Pereira also named on the right wing, rugby league with Machinery House in a league of their own. And tomorrow at the Football World Cup, the last two games in the round of 16, Argentina-Egypt and then Switzerland-Colombia. All three co-hosts are now out, with a far superior Belgium handing the USA a 4-1 thrashing. Some showers for Auckland with the southerly, an overnight low of 10. Tomorrow it's mainly fine, still the moderate southerly. Thursday it's more a mix of sun and cloud, a high tomorrow of 16.

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17: Good evening to you with the latest at 8. I'm Jeff Bryan. Evacuees in Kaikoura are urged not to return to their homes tonight as the heavy rain continues. About 100 people are hunkered down at Takahanga Marae. That's now full. Others are gathered at New Life Church. Kaikoura Township has received more than a month's worth of rain in just one day, and a large section of State Highway 1 north and south of the town will remain shut overnight. The stormy front lashing parts of the Upper South Island expected to head north tomorrow. Prime Minister Christopher Luxon says no decision has been made about joining a defence pact between Australia and Fiji. And in sport, the Warriors play the Tigers in Sydney on Friday night. They're coming off a bye. Back from injury are co-captain James Fisher-Harris, Leka Halasima and Olofiana Khan-Pereira. And in football updates brought to you by Hisense, Belgium crushed the American dream today at the World Cup, winning 4-1. The Belgian camp has revealed it was fired up by the controversy surrounding US President Donald Trump's intervention over an American red card. Post-match today, Belgium's social media team used just two words: overturn this. Some showers for Auckland with the southerly, an overnight low of 10. Tomorrow it's mainly fine, still the moderate southerly. Thursday it's more a mix of sun and cloud, a high tomorrow of 16.

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14: Good evening to you with the latest at 9. I'm Jeff Bryan. More than 100 people are sheltering at a Kaikoura marae after evacuating their homes because of flooding. The district council declared a state of emergency after the Kawhi River breached its banks. The rain warnings for Marlborough and northern Canterbury, they extend through to 6 tomorrow morning. And a large section of State Highway 1 north and south of Kaikoura will remain shut overnight. A second shipment of diesel to Marsden Point is expected to arrive later this month. Two refurbished tanks with capacity for 93 million litres were unveiled today. And medical imaging equipment has been delicately installed in New Dunedin Hospital. All 6 tons of components for an MRI machine were carefully craned into the building. In Sport Rugby League, with Machinery House in a league of their own, the Warriors squad to take on the Tigers on Friday night. Co-captain James Fisher-Harris and second rower Leka Halasima back from injury. Alofiana Khan Pereira also back on the right wing. Tomorrow at the Football World Cup, it's the last 2 games in the round of 16. Argentina, Egypt, and then Switzerland playing Colombia. Some showers for Auckland with the southerly, an overnight low of 10. Tomorrow it's mainly fine, still the moderate southerly. Thursday it's more a mix of sun and cloud, a high tomorrow of 16.

0: The Breeze invites you to a special night out with an icon, Sir Dave Dobbin. 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
12: Good evening to you with the latest at 10. I'm Jeff Bryan. Evacuations in Kaikoura with many areas still battling significant flooding. Takahanga Marae is accommodating over 100 evacuees overnight. Others have gathered at New Life Church. Kaikoura is under a local state of emergency. A large section of State Highway 1, north and south of the town, remains shut overnight. PM Christopher Luxon says no decision's been made about joining a defence pact between Australia and Fiji. The agreement was swiftly followed by that test launch of a nuclear-capable missile by China. And last year saw the second hottest temperatures on record for the Southwest Pacific region, according to the World Meteorological Organization. In sport, the Warriors play the Tigers in Sydney on Friday night. Co-captain James Fisher-Harris, second rower Leka Halasima and Olofiana Khan Pereira back in the run-on side. And in tennis with Davis Cup Auckland, it's the first day of quarterfinals at Wimbledon overnight. It still hasn't rained there this year. Only 7 times in the past 100 years has Wimbledon been completed without rain delays. Some showers for Auckland with the southerly, an overnight low of 10. Tomorrow it's mainly fine, still the moderate southerly. Thursday it's more a mix of sun and cloud, a high tomorrow of 16.

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5: 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Hey, noodles with friends on Karanga Happy Road! 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Auckland Transport and City Rail Link. More connections that'll take you from a night in to a night out.

This will fade eventually. So if our time is running out, day after day, we'll make the mundane a masterpiece. Oh my, my, oh my, my love, I take one look at you, you're taking me out.

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0: Phenomenon Robbie Williams has announced his return to New Zealand, bringing his Britpop World Tour down under. 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
2: Morning, I'm Grace Cocker with the latest at 5. An anxious night for evacuees in Kaikoura as heavy rain pummels the district. Officials have warned people not to return home with conditions to be reassessed this morning. There are multiple road closures as well, including State Highway 1 between Waipata in Canterbury and Ward in Marlborough. Marlborough District Council says slips have closed Queen Charlotte Drive between Havelock and Picton. Kaikoura's mayor is also urging people to stay off the roads after heavy rain washed out bridges. Speaking to RNZ News, Craig Mackle says that there is not much room to move.
3: Short and sharp, we've lost a lot of bridges. So if you're out and about, you're running a huge risk. You can't see them until it's too late.
2: Complaints about essential services have surged. The utilities disputes says more than 27,000 people sought help last year over electricity, gas and water issues. Spokesperson Neil Malone says there are common issues coming to light.
4: Billing or customer service, and if it's a billing complaint, it'll be disputing the bill, maybe the bill's unclear, maybe they've received a big catch-up bill.
2: A group of high-profile celebs, including Sir Elton John and Prince Harry, have lost their privacy case against a British newspaper publisher. The judge says more convincing evidence is needed to prove the allegations. In sport, Egypt lead Argentina 1-0, approaching halftime of their FIFA World Cup Round of 16 match in Atlanta. Lionel Messi missed a penalty that would have levelled the scores. Football updates brought to you by Hisense. And after playing with pace under the roof in Christchurch, All Blacks assistant coach Jason Ryan concedes they may need to change tactics against Italy on Saturday.
5: Wellington's a little bit different, so how we use the ball and how we play the game could be different this week.
2: Bit of cloud cover to start the day, but that should ease with southerly winds picking up. Nice and fine by tonight. High of 16 degrees, dropping to a low of 9.

0: 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The widest variety of music plays on the Breeze.
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5: Morning, I'm Grace Cocker with the latest at 5.30. The worst of the weather seems to be over for Marlborough and Kaikoura. Around 40 millimetres soaked the region in the last 6 hours alone. But Alan Bailey from Met Service says it seems to be moving northward.
13: Likely to be moving north and start impacting Wairarapa and Wellington more so.
5: People are being urged to stay off local roads, though, with multiple bridges washed out. Child car seat checks will soon become more accessible for families. Plunkett has received nearly $500,000 from NZTA to expand its safety program. Spokesperson David Ensor says the focus will be on communities with limited support.
14: There is not always access to practical support, and this funding will allow us to have staff across the country who are able to provide this.
5: Donald Trump has again reiterated his desire for the US to control Greenland. The US president made his case during a bilateral meeting with Turkey's leader on the sidelines of NATO.
15: Because Greenland doesn't help Denmark. Denmark doesn't spend money to really help Greenland, but it's an important part for the United States.
5: In sport, there's work to do for defending champions Argentina at the FIFA World Cup. They trailed Egypt 1-0 at halftime of their round of 16 match in Atlanta. The second half is underway. Into rugby with shift 4, the Baby Blacks are through to the semi-finals at the Under-20 World Championship in Georgia. They've thrashed Italy 45-15 to finish pool play unbeaten and will face France for a place in the final. Bit of cloud cover to start the day, but that should ease with southerly winds picking up. Nice and fine by tonight. High of 16 degrees, dropping to a low of 9.

0: The Breeze invites you to a special night out with an icon, Sir Dave Dobbin. A one-night only show of selected songs encore. 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
7: Atamari, Auckland. I'm Grace Cocker with the latest at 6. Disgruntled Kiwis are pushing back on utility services more than ever before. There was a 62% jump last year on the number of complaints laid with utilities disputes. Spokesperson Neil Morland says people aren't letting things slide.
8: Quite a few triggers we think that are driving complaints. Cost of living pressures, price increases, and you're seeing sort of generational change in energy, which is increasing the price households have to pay.
7: Facial recognition tech has been switched on at all New Zealand Bunnings stores. The system is aimed at reducing retail crime. General Manager Melissa Haynes says they've addressed privacy concerns.
9: If there's no match, then images are deleted almost instantly. If there is a match, then it's checked by three independent people.
7: Kaikoura residents will be waiting for first light to assess damage from a massive deluge of rain. Multiple bridges have been washed out, with people urged to stay off the roads until officials have assessed them. Alan Bailey from Met Service says things are looking up though.
10: From what I'm seeing on the radar now, that red warning will probably be lifted this morning.
7: In sport, Argentina have come back from 2-0 down against Egypt at the FIFA World Cup on TVNZ+.
11: Taro sends it across. Cometh the hour, cometh the man, yet again.
7: A short time ago, it was 2-2 approaching full-time of the round of 16 match in Atlanta. Football updates brought to you by Hisense.
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14: Fine spells increasing today. Got a high of 16 degrees into the city at the moment. It's early on your Wednesday morning, so nothing too major should be going on. And thankfully, that is what we're looking at. It's fine on the southwest end. The southern motorway just starting to build overall. A little bit slow at Manurewa, but fine really. 20 minutes in from Monaco. Northwestern, no issues. 17 minutes Massey to the city. And northern, a quick drive all the way in.
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6: Breeze weather with Harvey Norman. 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
15: Harvey Norman.
16: Good morning, Auckland, and not a bad start to your Wednesday. High of 16 degrees today. Should be mainly fine. Some morning cloud. 10 degrees at the moment. Chris Edwards filling in for Robert and Jeanette on their school holiday break.

0: 93.4. Brian Adams, Run to You. I wish he'd hurry up and come back to Auckland. I was just rummaging through my phone because last time he played at Spark Arena, I remember recording tons of his songs. I mean, I should be enjoying it, but... So this was Brian doing Summer of 69. I mean, yeah, obviously the crowd were going nuts. You know, another song that I absolutely love, and he does it every single time, is this one. Straight from the heart. Absolutely so good. Those songs from Reckless in that 80s era, I mean, they just sound so good, don't they? Anyway, come back, Brian Adams. I was just sort of reminiscing and rummaging through my recordings on my phone, and I... Yeah, I mean, yeah, that was just so good. So if you're a Brian Adams fan, I don't know, he's still touring everywhere. I follow him on the socials, and he's constantly doing gigs, so hopefully coming back to Auckland soon. That'd be great. Elton John's coming up, London Beats on the way, and Taylor Swift on the way as well, too. Hope you're all good. It's 10 minutes past 6 on The Breeze.
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11: Cloud clearing, fine spells increasing, the high of 16 degrees. Into the city, we're looking calm and clear. Southern Motorway building south of Manukau as per usual, slow at Manurewa and a little bit slow joining at Drury. 38 minutes Drury to the city, just 22 from Manukau. Northwestern 19 in from Massey, bit of traffic west of Massey and around at Te Aratu. Northern 18 from Constellation Drive, slowing there and at Silverdale.
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0: Morning Auckland, mainly fine today. Nice to wake up this morning and it wasn't pouring with rain. High of 16, it's 10 degrees at the moment. The newly married Taylor Swift, this is a great song, The Fate of Ophelia. 6:14 on The Breeze.

waking up just by habit this morning, but you're on your break. Fantastic, and I hope you're having a great time. Robin and Jenny are away for the school holidays. Happy Wednesday morning. It's Chris Edwards here, 20 past 6. This is London Beats on The Breeze.

0: Auckland's breeze of 93.4, loving the 80s. Alison Moyet, I know she was in Auckland last year, right? Did I get that right? Was it the beginning of this year? I actually regret not going. Apparently she was amazing and visible. I see she's doing a tour of the States with Human League and Soft Cell. Apparently she does a 10-song set. That'd be great, wouldn't it? It's a bit like Billy Joel, who does one show a month. That'd be awesome, just doing, I'm just going to roll in, do 10 songs. And I know in America they know Alison Moyet, but they really love her in Auckland. I would love to see a show like that. Alison Moyet, Soft Cell doing Tainted Love and Human League. You know, and of course those guys are coming in February next year. All ticket details at the breeze.rover.nz. But Alison Moyet as well, that'd be a great gig. Watch this space for details. I would love it. Proclaimers coming up, a bit of ABBA after 6:30. Cracked Rear View. Man, did I love that album in the 90s. Got a song from Hootie and the Blowfish coming up. Forecast for the day and a quick look at the Auckland traffic coming up in a couple of minutes. 6:28 on the breeze.
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11: Atu Marae, Auckland. I'm Grace Cocker with the latest at 6:30. A major boost is on the way for car seat safety advocates. Plunkett has secured almost $500,000 to expand its child restraint checking program. Spokesperson David Ensor says most of those looked at have at least one safety issue.
12: They're usually reasonably simple fixes. We can provide advice and education and support to make sure that the seats are installed correctly and children are safe in the car.
11: Officials continue to warn people against non-essential travel in and around Kaikoura. There are multiple road closures extending down into Canterbury and up into Marlborough due to the heavy rain event. Residents forced to evacuate are also urged not to return home until given the all clear. Alan Bailey from Met Service says people need to be cautious.
13: Yeah, we're likely to see some shower activity today, but nothing like yesterday.
11: Ukraine has again urged NATO to let it join the alliance after multiple attacks by Russia, the most recent leaving more than two dozen dead. Speaking at the summit in Turkey, President Volodymyr Zelensky says it makes sense.
13: Ukraine belongs in NATO because NATO with Ukraine is the alliance for the future.
11: To sport, the defending champs have produced an almighty comeback at the FIFA World Cup on TVNZ+.
14: Oh my word! I've seen it all now! Enzo Fernandez for Argentina!
11: Down 2-0 with 11 minutes to go, Argentina scored three goals to beat Egypt 3-2 in the round of 16 in Atlanta. Football updates brought to you by Hisense. And the Baby Blacks are through to the semi-finals at the Under-20 Rugby World Championship in Georgia, thrashing Italy 45-15.
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17: A high of 16, a bit of cloud, fine spells increasing today. Coming in on the southern motorway, 25 minutes Manukau to town, 46 from Drury now. We're building south of Manukau, mainly at just slow Papakura through to Manurewa, a little bit around Mount Wellington. Northwestern, 22 minutes Massey to town, slowing around Massey into Gardatu and close to the city. Northern, 20 in from Constellation, slowing there to Milford and back at Silverdale.
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18: Breeze weather with Harvey Norman. 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
19: Harvey Norman.
0: Happy Wednesday morning. Chris Edwards filling in for, in a way, Robin and Jeanette. They're away for their school holiday break. Cloudy and fine periods for Auckland. Mostly fine. High of 16, 11 degrees at the moment.

0: Auckland's Breeze on 93.4 in for Robert and Jeanette. They're away on their school holiday break. It's Chris Edwards here at 19 to 7. Abba's Mamma Mia, thinking of our friends and family in Kaikoura, with people evacuated over the last hour or two. Heavy rain continuing in parts of Canterbury and Marlborough. Got any friends and family down there? I hope they're doing okay. Heavy rain watch have been issued for the Hawke's Bay Ranges as well. More updates coming up in our news at 7, but that weather slowly heading north. And here in Auckland, if it gets under 10 degrees, so we can't possibly leave the house. We certainly can't put the rubbish out. But Auckland not doing too bad. Certainly nothing like that. Although we've had, ongoing rain the last few days. But otherwise, it's coming right today. But thinking of the guys in Kaikoura today, they're certainly doing it tough. Hootie and the Blowfish are coming up. How about a bit of Wham? And a great Kiwi classic from Peking Man. Up before 7, it's 18 to 7.
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5: 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They're taking on Chiefs Manawa at Semenov Stadium. 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
6: Hope you're all good. Chris Edwards filling in for Robin and Jeanette. Fine periods today. Cloudy as well. High of 16, 12 degrees at the moment. Cracked rear view. Love this album. Hootie and the Blowfish. Let her cry.

You got the breeze on Wednesday morning. Chris Edwards filling in for Robin Engineers. Okay, we're going to need a bit of a pick-me-up up early. Here we go. Bit of Wham. 10 minutes to 7. Hope you're all good. Another cracker day in our beautiful city. On the breeze.

0: 93.4, Robin and Jeanette are away for a couple of weeks, school holidays, and that was a band, wasn't it? Peking Man, and in the 80s they were just one of the bands around town, just up the road from where the Bree Studio is, the Glue Pot. I know they played a ton of shows up there. I remember hearing them playing at the Windsor Castle Hotel in Parnell. Remember the Cricketers? That was an 80s a band back in the day. And the power station on Mount Eden Road used to be known as a place called the Asylum. So if you remember sort of mid-80s in Auckland when Peking Man were doing their stuff and playing that song, Room That Echoes Live, those are the places they played. What a great tune. A few minutes to seven. It's Chris Edwards here. Little River Band's coming up. How about some Gaga for a Wednesday morning? Bit of Bruce Springsteen coming up. We'll check Auckland's traffic in a few minutes as well. And the forecast for the day, which is looking better than it was yesterday. Details are next. 2 minutes to seven on The Breeze.
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9: Atamari at Auckland, I'm Grace Cocker with the latest at 7. The rollout of facial recognition technology at Bunnings NZ stores is being seen as a way to better protect staff. The system's being used especially to help identify repeat violent offenders. General Manager Melissa Haynes says staff are relieved.
10: Our team members are really grateful that we've introduced this technology. 87% from a recent survey that we did of the team that have this in their sites feel that it's been a really positive impact for their store.
9: There is some welcome news for renters, with the number of available homes climbing across most of the country. New rental listings jumped 10% in June. Vanessa Williams from realestate.co.nz says there are a few reasons why.
11: An influx of people leaving New Zealand. And finally, of course, we are seeing the younger generation stay at home for a lot longer.
9: Stormy weather is moving north after leaving Kaikoura in a state of emergency. People are being warned to stay off the roads across the district, with closures also heavily impacting Marlborough and parts of Canterbury. Met Services' Alan Bailey says the worst appears to be over in the south.
12: We're not expecting it to be as intense. We do have a watch for Wairarapa and the Eastern Hills of Wellington.
9: And sport, the defending champions are through to the FIFA World Cup quarterfinals after surviving a massive scare on TVNZ+.
13: Still on for Argentina. It's been epic in Atlanta.
9: Down 2-0 against Egypt with 11 minutes to go, Argentina have come back to win 3-2. Football updates are brought to you by Hisense. And All Blacks lock Fabian Holland is set to be fit for next month's tour of South Africa. MediaWorks News understands he'll return from injury for Otago's Ranfurly Shield defence against Mid-Canterbury on July 24th.
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15: New tasty cookie dough bars.
16: Mainly fine, a bit of cloud, a high of 16. Into the city, southern slowest of the bunch at the moment. 32 minutes Manukau to town, 55 from Drury. Slow patches, Papakura on and off to Mount Wellington and slow again at Ellerslie. Southwestern fine, but a bit of traffic on George Bolt heading to the airport. Northwestern 26 in from Massey, slow on the causeway and Point Chef to the city. Northern 22 from Constellation, patchy there to the bridge.
15: Tasty cookie dough bars, a delicious cookie dough snack bar that the whole family will love.
14: Breeze weather with Harvey Norman. Great deals on big brand clothes dryers.
17: Harvey Norman.
0: Morning, it's Chris Edwards filling in for Robin and Janine. I've just been pushing the refresh button on the weather page just to see whether it get warm. I just might be doing that, but no. 10.6 at the moment, high of 16. Mainly fine today, which is good for a change. And I hope you're all good. It's Chris Edwards filling in for Robin and Janine.

Auckland's Breeze, 93.4. In for Robert and Jeanette, Chris Edwards during the school holiday period. Gee, she's got a great voice from The Star Is Born, that very confronting but amazing movie. Lady Gaga, always remember us this way. And by the way, don't forget our movie countdown from last week, the Blockbuster 50. That song made it, thanks to your votes. And if you want to hear the whole countdown, you can on the Rover app. And you can listen to the whole countdown as a playlist. All details at thebreeze.rover.nz. You know, I was just randomly thinking about Lady Gaga, and I just happened to look up what she was doing at the moment. And I found some of her just sitting at the piano. And she's just one of those people. I mean, she's just so good she could sing anything, including Elton John songs.

0: down.
1: What a cool voice, right?
0: I hope you don't mind. I hope you don't mind that I put down in words.
1: Yeah. Anyway, I thought that was a great song, great version. I have wondered why Lady Gaga hasn't made it back to Auckland. I know she came back sort of, you know, in the early part of her career, but I mean, she's a movie star these days. I mean, maybe she's a bit just too busy. She wound up her big tour in New York the other week, but anyway, I just wish she'd come back and do a show. I'd love to see her do Elton John at Spark Arena, something like that, Eden Park. I don't know. Anyway, who knows? Maybe we could start a Facebook group. Bruce Springsteen's coming up. Charles and Eddie for your Wednesday morning. It's 7:10 on The Breeze.
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14: A bit of cloud should stay a fine one all day, a high of 16. In on the Northern Motorway, 26 minutes Constellation Drive to the city, 42 from Silverdale. Slowing at Silverdale, a slow Constellation all the way to the bridge. Northwestern, 24 minutes in from Massey, quite quick to Point Chef, then slow there to the CBD. Southern, 36 minutes in from Monaco, slow Papakura on and off right to the city. Southwestern, pretty quick both ways.
13: 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Waiata, art, kapahaka, kai and more, 10th July.
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1: Happy Wednesday morning, Auckland. Mainly fine today. It's going to be a lovely afternoon. 16's our high. We're on our way there. 11 at the moment. Bruce Springsteen on The Breeze.

Auckland's Breeze on 93.4. Chris Edwards filling in for Robin and Jeanette. I remember these guys. I think I last saw them at the Supertop back in the 90s. Remember that concert venue when it used to drip on you? They were good too. Roxy Music. 7:21 on the Breeze. Yes.

0: Auckland's Breeze, 93.4, Roxy Music at 7.25, and dance away if you're on your way to work today, reluctantly. Hopefully there's, you know, no traffic. I know a couple of days ago there was a few prangs around the motorways which, you know, slowed things up a wee bit. Another traffic update coming up in a few minutes. But I tell you what, if you are getting away, if now's kind of the time that you're, you know, going on a bit of a road trip or something like that, and you need some gas money or, you know, hotels and stuff like that, well, the Breeze has your share and $5,000 cash to give away with our Music Lab online music test. The songs that you're hearing on The Breeze, if you want to vote for them, we want you to tell us all about the songs that we play, what you think of them. You can rate them online. And cool thing is, it's free, it's fun, it's all done online, and five chances at $1,000 cash. If you go to thebreeze.rover.nz, look for the win page, you'll be able to find the Music Lab page and just do it. It's just a bit of fun, and yeah, it's easy, and you know, it takes 5 or 10 minutes, something like that, and a chance to you know, rate the songs and be in to win some cash. Thebreeze.co.nz, go to the Rover app as well, and you look for the win page. All the info is there. News and sports coming up, quick update on traffic and the forecast for the day, which is going to get better. Details are next. 7:27 on The Breeze.
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3: And it's looking ugly out there on the roads with severe delays on all motorways into the city.
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2: Atu Marae, Auckland. I'm Grace Cocker with the latest at 7:30. There's concern household pressure is driving a spike in complaints about utilities. Utilities Disputes says formal complaints rose 62% last year. Spokesperson Neil Mullen says consumers are willing to fight for fair treatment.
3: In a way, it's a good thing. Kiwi consumers have got somewhere they can go that's free and independent, that can talk them through issues, and if there's something to complain about, they can help them.
2: New funding is set to boost child car seat safety across the country. Plunkett will use a nearly $500,000 NZTA grant to expand its checking service in places like South Auckland, where there's high demand. Spokesperson David Ensor says too many people fit them wrong.
4: Unfortunately, often when we check car seats, 9 out of 10 of them are not installed correctly. This provides us with an opportunity to provide practical advice, resources and support.
2: And it's been an anxious night for evacuees in Kaikoura, which remains under a state of emergency this morning. Officials are warning people not to return home with conditions to be reassessed. There are multiple road closures, including State Highway 1 between Waipara in Canterbury and Ward in Marlborough. Marlborough District Council says slips have closed Queen Charlotte Drive between Havelock and Picton. In sport, defending champions Argentina have come back from 2-0 down to beat Egypt 3-2 and reach the FIFA World Cup quarterfinals. Their superstar scoring the second goal on TVNZ+.
5: It's swept in! And of course it's Lionel!
2: And in tennis with Davis Cup Auckland, four-time Grand Slam champion Naomi Osaka is out of Wimbledon, while seventh seed Coco Gauff is through to the semi-finals. Men's number one Jannik Sinner also advanced.
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7: Red hot bargains on now.
8: A bit of cloud should stay mainly fine today. 16 hour high. Coming into the city, motorways fairly quick. Northern at 26 minutes, Constellation Drive to the city. It's slow all the way from there to the bridge. A bit of slowness at Silverdale. Northwestern, 24 minutes in from Massey. Fine to Point Chev, slow there to the city. Southern, 36 minutes, Manukau to town. It's slow all the way from Papakura. Southwestern, a bit slow here and there, but not too bad.
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9: Harvey Norman.
10: Finding up for Auckland today, high of 16. It's going to be a nice fine afternoon. A little overcast this morning, 11 degrees at the moment. Heading for 16.

0: Christmas Breeze from 93.4. Morning, Chris Edwards here, 20 to 8. Horner Notes, what a cool song, Out of Touch. Filling in for Roland and Jeanette, they're on their school holiday break. So if you're having a bit of a break as well, I hope you're having a fantastic time. So this morning I arrived in the office pretty early to a couple of things. One, just an update on the Kaikoura flooding that had happened in the South Island, thinking of any friends and family that are down there that you may know. One, the other thing was refreshing this morning that I didn't arrive and it was raining to come to work. And the other thing was that the World Cup football was on and Argentina were playing Egypt and losing 2-0. Like, I mean, I am a casual watcher of all sports, but, you know, soccer's just something I didn't play that at school or anything like that, but I can appreciate. I mean, I know who Messi is, plays for Argentina. All these little kids running around at the Albany Mall when I go up and do some shopping, and they've got Messi on the back of their shirt, so I know who he is, his big, big star. But Argentina came back from 2-0 down with about 5 minutes to go, and they won 3-2, which was an amazing comeback story. And I found somebody who had filmed it from the venue, from the top of the stands, and just to play a little bit. I mean, that would have been a cool vibe to be in, to come back from 3-2. That's just pretty amazing. So if you're an Argentinian fan, you would have gone from heartbreak to jubilation all in about 10 seconds. I don't know. An amazing comeback. So, yeah, watch this space. And, you know, now we're getting down to the business end of the World Cup. Maybe I'll watch it a bit more. It certainly fills up the lunchroom at work with a TV on the wall and stuff like that. Anyway, so if you're into it today, if you're an Argentinian fan, great morning this morning. Fleetwood Mac's coming up and a Kiwi classic from OMC on the way on The Breeze. It's 18 to 8.
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0: It's in from Constellation, 42 from Silverdale. Northwestern, 29 Massey to the CBD. Slow from the Causeway, little heavy at Point Chev. Southern, 46 minutes in from Monaco now. Slow Papakura right to the city. Heavy patches around Mount Wellington.
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4: Good on you, it's Chris Edwards in for Robin and Jeanette. I know you're missing the quickfire quiz. It'll be back after the holidays. It's a quarter to eight. It's Fleetwood Mac, mainly fine today. High of 16, the sun's going to be out. 11 degrees at the moment on the breeze.

Auckland's breeze at 93.4. The sound of South Auckland sounding brilliant this morning with ONC. If you're listening to us on the Rover app, hope you're having a great school holiday break. It's 11 minutes to 8, and how bizarre on Auckland's breeze.

0: Auckland's Breeze on 93.4. Robin and Janetta are away. They'll return after the school holiday break with a quickfire quiz. Here's FR David, a couple of minutes to 8. Now, coming up, if you've organised your summer routine, if you're that organised that you kind of know what you're going to be doing in January, I mean, it seems a long way away, but you know, kind of isn't. Well, coming up is a fantastic show at the beginning of the year. An amazing new concert has been announced. Details coming up in about 10 minutes. Bit of Billy Joel before that, Shaboozy as well. We'll check Auckland's traffic if you're in it. And the forecast for the day, which is looking better than it has been. Details coming up on The Breeze.
1: Robert and Jeanette on Facebook at The Breeze Auckland.
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15: Atamari at Auckland, I'm Grace Cocker with the latest at 8. Bunnings has completed the rollout of facial recognition tech across all of its Auckland stores, including multiple ones in Auckland. The system is designed to identify repeat violent offenders before incidents escalate. General Manager Melissa Haynes says it's part of a broader solution.
16: This is one tool that is making a difference in terms of keeping our team safe, but it's a complex issue.
15: Around 60 locals sheltered overnight in Kaikoura's Takahanga Marae to escape flooded properties. Officials are discouraging people from returning home while conditions get reassessed. The district remains under a state of emergency. Marae manager Chevy Allen says all are welcome to stay as long as necessary.
17: A couple of them have said that they, if it was okay, that they could come back. I said we will be open until we're not needed.
15: The US president claims he will be testing NATO allies ahead of today's summit in Turkey. Donald Trump says he is disappointed in some for not joining or supporting the war on Iran.
18: You know, why are we spending hundreds of billions of dollars and they're not there for us?
15: In sport, an incredible comeback from defending champions Argentina, scoring 3 late goals to beat Egypt 3-2 and reach the quarterfinals at the FIFA World Cup. Kicking off now, it's the last round of 16 game between Switzerland and Colombia. Football updates brought to you by Hisense. And All Blacks lock Fabian Holland is set to be fit for next month's tour of South Africa. MediaWorks News understands he'll return from injury for Otago's Ranfurly Shield defence against Mid-Canterbury on July 24th.
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20: Long weekends with Foursquare.
21: Should stay fine all day, a bit of cloud around, a high of 16 degrees. Motorways not too bad, southern slowest of the bunch, 46 minutes Manukau to the CBD, just 54 from Drury, slow all the way from Manurewa, bit heavier from Otahu. Northwestern 26 minutes, Massey to town, fine to Point Chev, heavy there, then slow to the city. Northern 26 minutes in from Constellation, slow there to the bridge, little heavy at Waito Valley.
20: Foursquare, here for the long weekend, the roadie and the snack stops.
19: Breeze weather with Harvey Norman. 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
22: Harvey Norman.
0: Morning, just gone 8. Forecast for Auckland today, finding up to be a nice afternoon. A little bit of cloud this morning, high of 16, 11 degrees at the moment. Robert and Janetta are away for the school holidays. Chris Edwards filling in for a couple of weeks.

0: Auckland's Breeze 93.4. And for Robert and Jeanette, Chris Edwards here in Shaboozy, the Bar Song, 12 minutes past 8. Very excited about this new boutique festival, which is coming to New Zealand. And what a lineup! Dave Dobbin. It's called Eighth Wonder. It's in Rotorua the 23rd of January. So you need to plan your summer around this gig. I mean, I love Dave Dobbin. Who doesn't love a bit of Loyal? I mean, Dave Dobbin's amazing when he does that live. So LAB is on the gig as well. I mean, this tune, In the Air. Wow. How about a chance to win a double pass? Go to the Breeze NZ Facebook page to enter. Tickets are on sale now. Want some freebies? Go to the Breeze NZ Facebook page and we'll see you at 8th Wonder. All details, thebreeze.rover.nz. Check out the full lineup. But Saturday, January 23rd, 2027 at Village Green in Rotorua. We'd love to see you there. Irene Carr is coming up. Another great 80s banger from Bon Jovi. Wow, it's a great tune on the way. It's 13 past 8.
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14: Should stay sunny all day, cloudy patches, high of 16. Southern Motorway coming in, 43 minutes, Manukau to town. We're fine to Papatoetoe now, but heavy a lot of the way in from there. Northwestern, 26 minutes, Massey to town. Find a point, Chev, slow there to the city, just a bit heavy at times. Northern, 25 minutes in from Constellation, slow from Waito Valley. Southwestern, little slow northbound at Whitty.
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104 in for a Robin Engineer. It's Chris Edwards here, is hiring Cara. Okay, I want to take you back to 1987. I was living in Devonport. I just moved to Auckland, and I was living behind the fire station, if you know the area there. There was a shoe shop down the road, and I remember the lady there, because I kept staring at these new barter bullets, she let me put them on tick. I told her that I was a poor, but I really wanted them. I was always grateful, and in my beige Mitsubishi Galant, which was a fancy way of saying to my mates that it was brown, I used to listen to this album that everybody I knew had a copy of it called Slippery When Wet. I know that side one track five was this song because I played it so many times. How about some Bon Jovi for a Wednesday morning? The song still sounds great, doesn't it? Great 80s sound, the big hair, which I didn't have, but man, I love these guys. Wow. Here's a throwback from the 80s for a Wednesday morning. School holiday time. Enjoy an 80s banger at 20 past 8. What a Dead or Alive. Bon Jovi on the Breeze.

0: Auckland's Breeze on 93.4 Infra Robert Engineer. That takes me back to the late 80s in Auckland. As I said before, living in Devonport, driving down that road and the annoying traffic. You know, mostly I drove off peak, but, you know, Lake Road, as you know, if you live in that area, it's a pain in the butt. So hopefully this morning, not too bad. Bon Jovi, sounded great. Wanted Dead or Alive. Bit of Barnsley's coming up, some Kenny Rogers on the way. A quick look at Auckland's traffic, just an update to see how it is going. Not too bad. And I just took a peek outside the front door of the office. I could see the sun. Wow. An update on the forecast as well. So hopefully a beautiful Auckland afternoon. And I hope you're having a great start to your school holidays as well. 8:28, news and sport next on The Breeze.
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17: Atamari, Auckland. I'm Grace Cocker with the latest at 8:30. One man has been arrested after a stabbing at a petrol station in Avondale. Police were called to the forecourt on Rosebank Road over reports of an assault around 9:30 last night. They say one of the men had just arrived at the scene when the altercation began and suffered serious stab injuries. A 35-year-old man will appear at court today on multiple charges. Kaikoura's Takahanga Marae is welcoming evacuees from across the district, which remains under a state of emergency. Around 60 locals sheltered overnight to escape flooded properties. But our manager, Chevy Allen, says they can accommodate anyone.
18: Ain't that hard for us with all the time, so, and with a smile.
17: One person is critically injured after a two-vehicle crash in Western Christchurch. It happened at a roundabout on Horswell Junction Road near the southern motorway this morning. Far-right French leader Marine Le Pen has confirmed she'll run in the country's presidential race despite legal woes. The courts are allowing her to campaign, but only if she wears an electronic ankle tag. She was previously found guilty of embezzlement of European parliamentary funds, which banned her from public office for 5 years. To rugby league with Machinery House, in a league of their own, the State of Origin series will be decided in Brisbane tonight. Maroons coach Billy Slater was asked if he has a message for the home fans.
10: I don't need to encourage Queenslanders to get behind this team. This is Queensland's team.
17: Kickoffs after 10 p.m. and the Baby Blacks are through to the semi-finals at the Under 20 Rugby World Championship in Georgia, thrashing Italy 45-15.
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21: Fine today, plenty of sun, got a high of 16 degrees. Motorways fairly good into the city. Northern 25 minutes, Constellation Drive to town. Slow from there, heavy at Takapuna. Northwestern 28 minutes in from Massey. Finer Point Chev, slow there to the city, a little heavy. Southern 41 minutes in from Manukau. Slow from Wātahu, heavy a lot of the way. Slow northbound on the southwestern through Whitty. Not too bad the other way.
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22: Harvey Norman.
9: Morning, a cool Wednesday in the city. The sun is out though. 16 is the high. It's just dipped under 10 degrees. Feels like 9, says the temperature gauge. Chris Edwards here, filling in for Robin and Jeanette.

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1: On a warm summer's evening, on a train bound for nowhere, I met up with a gambler. We were both too tired to sleep, so we took turns of staring

0: when the deal is done. Auckland's Breeze, 93.4, 21 to 9. The Gamblers, Kenny Rogers, Chris Edwards, him filling in for Robin and Jeanette, who are on a school holiday break. If you're on a few days off, spending time with friends and family, hope you're enjoying a bit of a staycation, or if you're packing up to going away for week number two, hopefully the weather's going to be all good. Woke up this morning, came into work, and everybody, the footy fans were up there watching the Argentinian game. That was a pretty cool comeback. And also we're talking about Matariki, the long weekend, which is coming up. Weather's going to be, it's not too bad. Saturday, Sunday, I think either side of it's not great. And still a lot of snuffles and colds. Already one of the team working from home this morning, just feeling a bit flu-y. So yeah, there just a number of, coughs and colds and sore throats and stuff like that. So hopefully you're doing okay. And if you are on a break, hope you're enjoying a nice relaxing school holiday break. Celine Dion's coming up. Got an 80s banger from Starship and Sting as well before 9 on The Breeze.
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14: Fine today, plenty of sun, got a high of 16 degrees. Motorways fairly good into the city. Northern 25 minutes, Constellation Drive to town. Slow from there, heavy at Takapuna. Northwestern 28 minutes in from Massey, Finer Point Chev. Slow there to the city, a little heavy. Southern 41 minutes in from Manukau. Slow from Wātahu, heavy a lot of the way. Slow northbound on the southwestern through Whitty. Not too bad the other way.
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15: Breeze weather update
16: with Carrier Blue hot water heat pumps. Longer showers, smaller footprint.
0: The sun is out in the city. High of 16 for Auckland today. It's going to be a lovely afternoon. It's 10 degrees at the moment on the Breeze.

0: Auckland's Breeze at 93.4 and Sting. You know, are you one of those people that looks through YouTube once in a while to see live performances and stuff? I always see a bit of Sting on YouTube, and he's just one of those people that makes it look so easy. It's got that great voice. I remember reading Phil Collins' autobiography, and he talked about Sting coming over and going for a swim in his pool, and he said when he jumped in the water, he didn't even make a splash. He was just one of those people that was just so smooth. And yeah, Sting, I actually haven't seen him live. I remember back in the 90s or something like that, he did a show on the North Shore, and I remember the tickets were $100, and I thought, no way, that's way too expensive, so I didn't go. Absolutely regret that. Anyway, after 9, we've got the 80s mixtape to kick off the music, and three great songs. The theme today is crazy. How about a bit of Ice House, some Madonna, and a great early 80s tune from Prince, all coming up next. The Breeze 80s mixtape.
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15: Atamari, Auckland. I'm Grace Cocker with the latest at 9. A man is in a critical but stable condition after a stabbing at a petrol station in Avondale. It happened around 9:30 last night at a forecourt on Rosebank Road. Police say a 35-year-old man was arrested at the scene and will appear in court today, charged with wounding with intent. Kaikoura is beginning to assess storm damage now that conditions have eased. Dozens of residents were evacuated and are being urged not to go home just yet. Mayor Craig Mackle says today is going to be confronting.
16: We've lost quite a few bridges, obviously homes, a lot of water gone through homes. But yeah, we just scraped through from the big one.
15: It's believed tenants hold the bargaining power this winter. Rental listings have jumped 10% in June. Vanessa Williams from realestate.co.nz says it should help keep prices stable.
4: I would anticipate that the weekly average rent will stay the same, if not soften a little bit more, just because of the increase in supply that we have at the moment. There's a lot of rental properties out there.
15: An overturned logging truck has closed down a stretch of State Highway 1 down south. It happened on Lake Road in Surrey Heights in Clutha. In sport, rugby with Shift 4, a major boost for the All Blacks ahead of next month's tour of South Africa. MediaWorks News understands lock Fabian Holland will be available after missing the entire Super Rugby season with a dislocated shoulder. He's set to return for Otago's Ranfurly Shield defence against Mid Canterbury on July 24th. And in the last round of 16 game at the FIFA World Cup, it's nil all at halftime between Switzerland and Colombia. Earlier, Argentina came back to beat Egypt 3-2.
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0: Fine today for Auckland. Looking good. Fine and cool. 16-hour high today. It's 10 degrees at the moment. Let's play some 80s tunes.
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0: 80s, here we come. Three great songs to kick off your workday from the 80s, and our theme for today's trio of tunes is crazy. Let's kick it off with a song from the Man of Colours album. Met Ivor Davies a number of years ago. What a cool dude. Fantastic live. They're still doing strong. And come back to NZ anytime soon, you guys. This is Ice House kicking off the 80s mixtape on The Breeze.

Auckland's Breeze at 93.4 and our 80s mixtape, Songs That Are Crazy. Ice House Crazy kicked it off. Madonna and Crazy For You. Here's Prince. Oh, wow. What a song. Let's go crazy on the Breeze.

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The afterworld. 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

0: Auckland's Breeze, 93.4, school holiday time. Week number one, CC Pedersen. And finally, I'm filling in for Robert Engineer. They're back after the break. So if you've missed their fun and, you know, playing great tunes and the quick fire quiz, they'll be back after the school holiday break. So if you are on a few days off yourself, fantastic. If you're getting away, don't forget you can take the Breeze with you wherever you go. If you're heading north, text north to 934 for our Breeze north item frequencies, and text south to 934 for our south item frequencies. And yeah, have a great trip. Come back soon. Queen and David Bowie is coming up. Bangles before 10, Hot Chocolate, Harry Styles as well.
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0: Auckland's Breeze on 93.4. Have a great day. Jolene James is coming up next. More of your favourite tunes through an Auckland Wednesday, Shaboozy, Earth, Wind and Fire, Phil Collins from that No Jacket Required album. Man, that was one of my favourite albums from the 80s. Men at Work, bit of Cher in a second. What's this forecast doing for Auckland? Looking rather good. Still a little coolish though. Details coming up. News and sport in a few minutes at 10. Have a fantastic day.
1: 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The 90s. 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The songs we all love play on the Breeze. 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
18: Morning, I'm Glenn Stewart with the latest at 10. Police have charged a man with the death of a woman in Tokoroa. Officers were called out to a property on Hino Street last month where the victim, Michelle Tangimataiti, was pronounced dead at the scene. The 39-year-old accused will appear in court today charged with murder. Kaikoura is bracing for confronting scenes after a heavy bout of rain which sparked evacuations and flooding. Some residents are still waiting to be given the all clear to return to their properties. Mayor Craig Mackle saying that's the priority.
19: Got to assess where we're at, get things fixed as quickly as possible, and yeah, get people back in their homes and or some sort of accommodation.
18: The flooding's continuing to impact roads across North Canterbury and Marlborough. State Highway 1 is closed from Waipara near Amberley through to Ward in Marlborough, while further south, State Highway 8 between Lake Tekapo and Twizel is shut due to snow in the area. Professional firefighters have cancelled yet another strike over weather concerns. They won't be striking today. And a 5.4 magnitude earthquake has rocked the North Island's east coast. It struck almost 70 kilometres north of Takaha. In sport, football first, and Lionel Messi led Argentina's incredible 3-2 comeback win over Egypt to reach the FIFA World Cup quarterfinals. French legend Thierry Henry is in awe of the 39-year-old.
20: When his team needs him, he raises his game. He started to take the ball and dribble past almost everybody to try to change the game. Wow.
18: We'll have the result from the Colombia-Switzerland match at 11. Football updates brought to you by Hisense. And in league, Stacey Walker will make her Warriors women's debut this weekend. The Black Ferns 7-star has been named on the wing for Sunday's round 2 NRLW clash with the Raiders in Canberra.
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23: Harvey Norman.
18: For Auckland, a mostly fine and sunny one all day today. Just some cloudy patches. Southerly winds, got a high of 16 degrees, down to a low of 9 this evening. Tomorrow, fine again, but there is more cloud in the forecast and a high of 15.
24: Hello, it's the workday with Johnny in for Sarah today. Hope you're having a good day so far. Chicago on the way, Shaboozy. We're going to have a little bit of a boogie with Earth, Wind & Fire and Cher on the breeze.

0: Men at Work, Auckland's Breeze on 93.4, Jolene M for Sarah on the workday. It's a big day today for fans of Moana across Auckland. Yes, the live action version Disney's movie in cinemas. Yeah, I think there'll be big queues for that. Something else you could do today with the kids for the holidays is make 2-ingredient donuts. We've got a video up at the Breeze Auckland Facebook page. Jeanette doing it. Robert just sort of hovering around hoping for a tasting, I think.
1: So, do you need me?
2: No.
1: Can I hand you the fork?
2: All right, put your banana in there. Now we're going to add some self-raising flour. Just got to bring it together.
1: It's not
2: going to
1: do it.
2: Yes, it is. This is looking doughy.
0: Oh, you got to check it out because it's super simple and a lot of fun. The Breeze Auckland Facebook, take a look now. Coming up, we've got The Cutting Crew, also Adele and Soft Cell on Auckland's Breeze.
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9: 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From the best of the 80s just another manic Monday. 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It's the widest variety of music. And it plays on the bridge.

0: It's the Breeze Workday with Jolene and for Sarah today. How good was it to count down your favourite songs from all the big movies? We did it last Thursday with Rialto, the Breeze Blockbuster 50 Countdown. You can listen to the whole thing all over again. We've got it available on Rover. In the top five, there were songs like this. Baby, don't you forget about me. Such a big song from that huge 80s movie, The Breakfast Club. There was stuff from movies that just came out in the last couple of years as well, like A Star Is Born. So many good songs. So check it out. You can listen to it anytime on Rover. Latest news on the way. We'll check weather as well. Madonna's coming. Speaking of songs from movies, that one's from Desperately Seeking Susan. Sophie Ellis-Bextor, that got a new lease of life in a movie, Saltburn. And Hall & Oates coming too on The Breeze.
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5: Morning, I'm Glenn Stewart with the latest at 11. Labor is pledging to make solar power more affordable if elected. Its pre-election power policy includes two government-backed low-interest loans for households wanting to switch to solar. It also proposes subsidies for low- and middle-income households, plug-in solar for renters, and a $30 million community battery fund. Residents in Kaikoura are feeling uneasy while they wait for the all-clear to return home. About 60 sheltered overnight in the local Takahanga Marae. Manager Chevy Allen says people are on edge.
17: They are very anxious of getting back to their places as well to have a look to see if there was any damage.
5: And Kaikoura's mayor is praising the community's response to recent severe weather, Craig Mackell, saying these evacuation spaces are invaluable.
18: That basically gave us spots either side of where the water was coming.
5: Drivers in central Otago are being asked to delay travel with heavy snow and black ice on roads. Omako, Ida Valley, Ranfurly and Naseby are among the affected areas. And police are urging members of the public not to walk along the Waikato Expressway. It follows a person wearing dark clothing crossing multiple lanes around 7 last night. In sport, football first, and Switzerland's beaten Colombia in a penalty shootout in the last FIFA World Cup round of 16 match to set up a quarterfinal with Argentina. That result just coming in a few minutes ago. And in tennis with Davis Cup Auckland, Novak Djokovic has survived the longest quarterfinal match in Wimbledon history. The 39-year-old outlasted third seed Felix Auger-Aliassime in a five-set epic on centre court lasting 5 hours and 15 minutes.
19: It's all business. I still have to recover. I'm still in the tournament.
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22: Harvey Norman.
5: For Auckland, mostly fine and sunny one all day today. Just some cloudy patches. Southerly winds, got a high of 16 degrees, down to a low of 9 this evening. Tomorrow, fine again, but there is more cloud in the forecast and a high of 15.
21: The Breeze.
0: It's the workday with Jolene. Hope it's going well for you. Mr. coming up. Hall & Oates, Sophie Alice-Bexter and Madonna on The Breeze.

0: It's the Fugees, Auckland's Breeze on 93.4. 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You can get in the draw right now. Just text CW to 934 and find out later this week on the show if you're a winner. How good is it to see the sun today? Oh, it was so nice this morning. Just, you know, some blue sky up there. And I was like, oh, fantastic. This is good for the school holidays. So hopefully you can get out around the city, maybe end up down by the harbour. Nice to get kids on the sand in summer. And well, I was going to say summer. It feels like summer. No, maybe not. Winter. Yes. Right. On the way, we've got more music. Johnny Hates Jazz coming, Naked Eyes, and Paul Young on Auckland's Breeze.
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1: Auckland's Breeze on 93.4. It's the workday with Jolene and for Sarah today. Do you feel like doing a summer roadie to Rotorua? Eighth Wonder has been revealed. It looks so good. A new boutique festival on Rotorua's Village Green, Saturday the 23rd of January. And what a lineup. LAB are playing. The memory is in the air. That's so good live. Favourites, Dave Dobbin, Sir Dave Dobbin, of course. He's amazing. Lady Six, too. We've got a chance for you to win free tickets at the moment if you jump on the Breeze NZ Facebook page. And you can buy your tickets as well. It's all ages, under five's free. We've got the info at thebreeze.rover.nz. Latest news coming up shortly. It's feeling a bit like lunchtime, isn't it? Aaron Neville's on the way, Air Supply, and Alex Warren on Auckland's Breeze.
0: 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The 90s you love. And the 2000s you love. 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
12: Breeze News with Ebert Pukekohe. Thinking BYD? Think Ebert Pukekohe. Good afternoon, I'm Glenn Stewart with the latest at midday. Labor has joined the solar election policy contest, pledging to make it easier and cheaper for households if elected. It includes government-backed loan schemes and subsidies. Energy spokesperson Megan Woods says it goes further than National's solar policy.
13: About the issues around how do we help renters and how do we help some of the people that struggle the most with their power bills. This is fundamentally different.
12: In Kaikoura, local community groups have banded together to house residents forced to flee their homes due to flooding. New Life Church pastor Jack Duher says everyone has stepped up to help.
14: Because the marae was set up and there are other people just willing to open their doors, I think people were pretty well facilitated for.
12: A second truck crash has caused another blockage on State Highway 3 in Waitomo in the North Island. Police say it involves a truck and trailer just north of Awakino. Another truck rolled in the same area hours before that. And overseas, the US has launched a series of strikes against Iran in retaliation to Strait of Hormuz attacks. Central Command claims Iran violated the ceasefire by targeting three commercial vessels with innocent civilians on board. It aims to impose heavy costs for the unwarranted and dangerous aggression. Tehran warns it'll be taking decisive measures against the strikes. In sport, the last FIFA World Cup round of 16 matches has been decided in a penalty shootout on TVNZ+.
15: Switzerland are going to the quarter-final of the World Cup!
12: The Swiss beating Colombia 4-3 on penalties after it was nil-all even after extra time. They'll meet Argentina next. Football updates brought to you by Hisense. And New Zealand Rugby has hired former All Black Conrad Smith as its head of men's high performance starting in September.
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17: Breeze weather with Harvey Norman. 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
18: Harvey Norman.
12: For Auckland, mostly fine and sunny one all day today. Just some cloudy patches. Southerly winds got a high of 16 degrees down to a low of 9 this evening. Tomorrow fine again, but there is more cloud in the forecast and a high of 15.
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